that are looking. Target, TJ Maxx, Home Goods, Kirkland, even. All have spooky stuff they're putting out right now. Just saying. That's a little gift from me to you. Kiss Rock.

95.5 Kiss Rock San Antonio. It's me, Melanie Cruz, and it's time to check in, my friends. How are we doing today? Anybody do anything interesting, fun, worthy of a story? I haven't done anything, but I do have a story. Let me tell you one of the things I found on Facebook Marketplace tonight. A 1970 through 78 large IMSA rear box flared fender Datsun. Yep. It's a mouthful. It's cool as hell. I'm not going to lie. It is so friggin' cool looking. It is missing a lot of parts, obviously. It doesn't really run either. Like, that's very clear. It does not run because of the parts. We're selling it for $350, but, you know, it's missing a lot of parts.

95.5 KISS Rock San Antonio. It's also home of the Billy Madison Show. Tomorrow morning on the show, the Queen of Divorce is going to be here. You'll get the chance to fart on somebody. And a woman claims you don't have to be skinny to be pretty. And she's right. I have been a chunkier, bigger girl for a long time, since I was much younger. And I have had no problem pulling the men in my life that I have had. Also, I just want to point out, men that like bigger girls are the better lovers. I will die on that hill. Confidently die on that hill. Tomorrow morning, Billy Madison, 6 a.m.

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1: Coming up on the program, we'll have the queen on with your divorce questions. 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Has somebody done you wrong? Do you have a nard in your life that you like to fart on? This woman claims you don't have to be skinny to be pretty. And this woman says, I want everything, but I'm giving nothing. 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
1: Coming up in the program, we'll have the queen on with your divorce questions. 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This woman claims you don't have to be skinny to be pretty. 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
1: 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This woman claims you don't have to be skinny to be pretty. And this woman says, I want everything, but I'm giving nothing. 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

0: Yeah.
1: No, this is there.
0: Yeah.
2: Well,
0: yeah.
2: Nard, she has got herself a 22-year-old hot thing.
0: Dude, that's disgusting.
1: Yeah, he's in it for the money for sure.
0: Oh, you think? Do you think?
2: You think, well, I mean, you think he's in it for the hot
0: how
2: body?
0: How did you put Nard's one, like, one oh, together man. And you got what? Two?
2: He's not in it for the hot body at 65. The
1: article doesn't say that, so.
0: I bet that guy just goes to work for the money. He only worked there for a paycheck.
2: I bet you he really likes her hot body and youthful looks.
0: God, dude. So dumb.
1: What does the guy look like?
0: So damn dumb.
2: This is the guy. I mean, he's not a bad looking guy. He looks like somebody would be in Harry Potter.
1: Oh, yeah.
0: Oh, yeah.
2: Look at that. Gryffindor. Look, there he is with the 65-year-old.
3: She looks like she could be in Harry Potter.
0: Dude, she looks like...
2: Oh, look at her.
0: Dog, she looks like she looks like Carrot Top.
1: That's what yeah. I thought it was.
2: Nard said Carrot Head.
1: What's up with her forehead?
0: Nard called her Carrot Head.
1: She's like going bald.
2: Yeah. Well, he called
0: she looks like Carrot Head. It's Carrot Top.
1: Yeah, that's disgusting. What is up with her forehead?
3: She looks like Dobby.
2: Well, what happens is, you know, everybody loses their hair. Hey, look at you. Can we
1: girls
2: do
1: it? Girls lose it, like, on the top.
2: Yeah, they do. They lose it all over. No, let's not see. Let's see your bald spot check-in real quick.
1: Like, she's, like, got the round.
2: Oh, yeah, there it is.
0: Yeah, it is.
1: She's
0: spread.
1: Got the round, like Chris. Like, it's like.
0: What? No, jeez, dog.
3: I don't lose it right here. I lose it in the back.
1: No, it loses the front.
3: But not like that.
1: I mean, kind of.
2: No, you know what
3: not
2: people are doing?
0: What?
2: So they're doing memes with him, and they're putting sunglasses and a walking cane like he's blind.
0: Yeah. Okay, like he can't. All right.
2: He must be blind to be into this.
0: Oh, you're doing it for the money.
2: Ew. And no, everybody's doing this meme. They're like, this dude has to wake up next to that.
1: God, no.
0: That is... Like, a lot of people's chicks, like, they could look rough, right? But, like, that Kathy Griffin's rough is scary.
2: Well, yeah, that's 65-year-old rough.
0: Yeah. She should be rough, with also a 65-year-old guy that looks rough when he gets up. You know? It's going to be tough. But, I mean, I say good for her, though. Guys have been doing this for how long?
2: That's what I was going to point out. Yeah. You got Brad Pitt doing it.
0: Good
2: you
0: for
2: got
0: her.
2: The Luke Wilson guy doing it.
0: It's shocking.
2: It's shocking because she was never good-looking.
0: Right, but good for her.
2: Right. Brad Pitt was one of the most handsome men on planet Earth.
0: You know, Kathy Griffin was one of those ones back in the day where people were like, that was a weird one that guys wanted to do. You know?
2: No.
0: Like a girl that you wouldn't expect. It was guys used to be kind of into her.
2: Really? Derek.
0: Some, like, weird guys.
2: She was the woman when you didn't want to get a boner, you'd think of.
0: Yeah. I mean, yeah.
2: Right? You're like, oh, I don't want to think of grandma.
0: Me.
2: That's weird. So you're like, all right, Kathy Griffin, and their boner would go immediately away.
0: Mm-hmm. Yeah, no, I agree with you. But good for her.
2: Yeah, get it,
0: I will
2: girl.
0: Say that. Good for her.
3: I mean, he's got to be enough for the money.
0: Really?
1: Oh, yeah. What's going on him, guys?
0: Yep.
1: Let's give him a, hey, here's your sign.
2: Hey, do you have the...
0: You're going to do a here's your sign? Yeah. You're going to go Jeff Foxworthy on me now? Okay, all right.
1: Yeah.
0: All right.
1: Yeah.
3: He's going Ingvall.
2: Derek, do you have the good women always want the D? I think maybe it's top 1-1, right?
0: 1-1.
2: Okay, just making sure.
0: Yep.
2: So this person argues that a good woman always wants the D.
4: I hear a lot that a good woman is going to always be ready sexually for her man. This always felt really subservient, like energetic slavery. My wife Candace is 34. That 34-year-old version is not always present. It may not be conducive to try to engage them in a sexual way and come across like sexual.
2: I don't know. I just watched this other video of this woman. She goes, all right, because they asked her, like, what's the surprising thing about your relationship that would make people, you know, their ears would perk up. And she goes, I never turn my man down for sex.
0: Okay.
2: She goes, never. I never turn him down.
0: It's a good, she's probably not going to lose her
2: and
0: man.
2: And all these people are like,
0: you said that.
2: You never turn him down?
0: How could you? Never?
2: Even if you're not in the mood?
0: Mm-hmm.
2: And her argument was, okay, my man married me. So he has forsaken all others just for me. So if he wants to have sex, I'm his only option. It's not like, hey, you go to a store and this store's closed. And she said, men, sex to them is a meal.
0: Mm-hmm.
2: right? You eat three times a day. If men had it their way, they'd hump three times a day. But that's not, you know, that's not responsible. That's not going to happen.
0: Yeah.
2: But to men, sex is just like eating, breathing, drinking water, and sleeping. It's they all the same because a man wants that.
0: Yep.
2: So she said, if this dude signed up for, this is all you get, right? I'm the only person he can get that.
0: Mm-hmm.
2: I'm never going to tell him no.
0: That's nice.
2: Because, you know, let's say McDonald's is closed, you could go to Whataburger, mm-hmm. right? He doesn't have that option if he's hungry. This is it. That's all.
0: Yeah, if McDonald's is closed, he just doesn't get to eat.
2: Yeah.
0: So
2: that's why she's like, I'm never going to tell him no.
0: Uh-huh.
2: Because, he's a good dude, treats her well, respects her, puts her on a pedestal, and she goes, I'll never tell him no.
0: And he's got a tiny one.
2: Hey, yeah, maybe, you know, maybe he's got a tiny
0: She's
2: one.
0: She's like, man, I could take that all day,
2: every day.
0: No problemo.
2: So is that the definition of a good woman? A good woman always wants the D? Is that the definition of a good woman?
0: If you had to pick one thing. Like they would make a woman a good woman. Yeah,
2: I mean, obviously that's probably not the universal cheating, one. Not putting you down, not criticizing you. Those things.
0: Same thing for a guy. But if there's one thing,
2: for a guy that is responsible, you don't have to remind him to pick up after himself. He gets up every day, goes to work. He doesn't, you know, I mean, he doesn't need you to wake him up. He's responsible. You know, those are good qualities about a guy. You know,
0: right.
2: You have kids. He's stuck around. He takes good care of the kids.
0: What do you guys think about, like, what if she's a good cook? Would you put that above her, like, not turning you down?
2: No, because I can get food other places.
1: Yeah, true.
0: Yeah, but not home food.
2: I mean, can bring it home.
0: You can bring, that doesn't make it home food.
2: Domino's delivered.
0: No, yeah, really, that doesn't make it home food.
2: But it's at your home.
1: Yeah.
0: What? All right. I didn't know if you guys would put that above that or not.
2: The definition of a good woman is she always wants the D.
0: She can always cook.
2: All right, quick break. Hang on.
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6: 74 and clear, heating up in the afternoon with a high of 89.
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All you got to do is enter to win. Kiss Rock.

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No one will stop talking about the Taylor Swift Travis Kelce wedding. And the news out today is that Travis's brother Jason Kelce had over 15 beers that night, which I get. I'd have to have over 15 beers to put up with Taylor Swift too.

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6: 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San Antonio weather.
7: Mostly cloudy in the afternoon with a high of 89.
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99.5 KS Rock, San Antonio. I'm Chris Fuentes. So the former Spurs announcer Jacob Toby and his indiscretions making national headlines. I figured I weigh in on it. Here's what I think about it. Spurs, I hear that you got a job opening for a broadcaster. I'm just saying, with me for three? Yes! You know, where do I send the resume? Blink 182, Kiss Rocks.

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Got Bush on the way. I'm going to take Machine Head. You can vote on your favorite between Swallowed, Come Down, and Glycerin. Vote with the free Kiss Rocks app, because we're going to do that in just a few minutes. Right now, Stained, Kiss Rocks.

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2: Some slight overcast going into the evening, dropping down to a low of 82.
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